0: 0h25.
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2: 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We'd like everybody to join in. This is a song called Love of My Life.

happy. I'm happy. Don't worry. 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When you worry, call me. I make you happy.